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0: Ninja 5, Life Alarm Company contacted a relative or an emergency contact at the station. Sounds like she's having some abdominal pain.
1: Fire, repeat the end of that message again.
0: Yeah, Ninja 5, the emergency contact reports your patient's going to be having abdominal pain.
1: Okay, 5 is the message.

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0: 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Turns out the meds are 5.8.
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0: Engine two, got another update for you. 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

0: Industry is on scene. Hey, well, it's going to be at the corner of St. Joe's and Bel Air. 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
0: Yeah, we have PD with us.
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1: Okay, Engine 2. Engine 2, caller said he thought he had seen white smoke just kind of in the area. He didn't say it was coming from a building. He also didn't report any odor.
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1: 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They then took a call here at Fire Alarm from a resident of the building. Just reported the alarms were going off. They didn't report smelling any smoke or seeing any flames.
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1: 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Okay, Ladder 3. 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
1: Hi, Dan.
0: Just a correction on the designation. That's coming through, Andrew.
1: Where are you headed?
0: Update on designation. 32 Southern.
1: Yeah, where?

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0: Welcome to Midterm, 3.1 miles.
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0: Major 5, for now it's a stage for the police. However, PD may need you to assist gaining entry into the property. 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
0: 295, Daniel Webster Highway. On a hydrant. Engine 3, Daniel Webster Highway, come in.
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0: 1 scene, which unit are we going to?
1: That was 12 on scene, the calls for unit 107.
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0: Two-story commercial structure, nothing showing. Building's being evacuated. Engine 5 will have command.
1: Engine 5 reporting on box 1938. Two-story commercial, nothing showing. Building's evacuating. Engine 5 has command 1428.

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1: Notification for rooftop unit number 8. Ladder 1 will investigate.
2: 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Ladder 1 investigating 1430.

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1: 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Last indication was for RTU 6, duck smoke.

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0: Thailand, I was living mostly.
1: Taylor. I'm out of two.
0: Ladder two.
1: Ladder two, the patient that has the medical alert is in unit 101, but she believes her sister has fallen in the entranceway.
0: Received.

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0: No EMS needed. This was a lockout. You can place companies in service.
1: No EMS needed. 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